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And this town's lost its faith. Our colors will fade eventually. So if our time is running out, day after day, we'll make the mundane a masterpiece. Oh my, my, oh my, my love, I take one look at you.

music is my best friend. Won't you tell her to water the flowers? I want her to remember music is my best friend.

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1: I've seen the sun go down over the seven seas, colors you won't believe.